0: Don't wanna harm thee. 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Come clearly.
1: C'est moi.
0: Don't wanna find thee. Burn the journey. Come clearly. Bah. Come clearly.
2: Pardon, vas-y, attends, ça va, excuse-moi.
0: Don't follow that line that someone has drew.
1: Bah, c'est moi.
0: We focus on the light, that's how we call complete the dollar. Dollar.
1: Oh.
0: We focus on the light, that's how we
1: call big kid bata, pareil.
2: C'est celui-là, toujours.
0: We focus on the hope, that's how we can keep
1: our honor.
0: C'est moi, j'ai dit.
2: Non, c'est moi, j'ai dit we can keep.
0: We focus on the light, that's how.
2: Non, mais ça, c'est. Y'a un bug là, j'ai un bug.
0: We focus on the hope, that's how we keep our honor.
2: Ça commence à être
1: mieux. Pas mal,
2: ouais. Ça peut le faire, hein?
1: Ouais.

0: still nameless, an expressionless expression.
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Mr. Albert King. Here. Come on, let's hear it for Mr. Albert King. Let's hear it for Mr. Albert King. Come

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But if I find you creeping round my back stairs, there will be no more. I don't lock the door.

big shout out to the party girls, Andrea and Claire, and Girls Night In apparently. Shout out, girls. Let your hair down. To Helen and Craig and Di, my very good friends.

A little bit, so it's extra fucking weird. And I start hearing crying and babies crying.